0: follow at thequiz.fox.
1: Rocky Mountain News Network, I'm Teresa Taylor. State health officials warn that measles may be spreading undetected in Delta County after a vaccinated child with no travel history or known exposure tested positive. The child, who's under 5 years old, potentially exposed others at Delta Health's urgent care and emergency facilities in late May. A new poll commissioned by the Women's Foundation of Colorado reveals that a vast majority of women across the state are currently struggling financially. The study found that 84% of respondents report the cost of living is rising much faster than their personal incomes. And 21 beagles rescued from a Wisconsin breeding facility have successfully found homes in northern Colorado through the Fort Collins nonprofit Until They're Home. The dogs were part of a larger nationwide effort that relocated more than 1,500 beagles following an animal rights incident. I'm Teresa Taylor.
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6: Hey, good evening. Jake Jones here with a quick look at your local Four Corners forecast. We'll get down to about 50 degrees for a low tonight, partly cloudy conditions, and likely kicking off as a pretty sunny day tomorrow on our Wednesday, but we do have 40% chances of showers rolling in during the afternoon, with a high of about 84 degrees here in Durango. Pagosa Springs will get up to 80 tomorrow, Cortez 86, Aztec Farmington about 87, and up north in Silverton about 71 degrees. Whole Four Corners looking at about a 20 to 40% chance of precipitation tomorrow afternoon.
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3: Hey, good evening. Jake Jones here with a quick look at your local Four Corners forecast. We'll get down to about 50 degrees for a low tonight, partly cloudy conditions, and likely kicking off as a pretty sunny day tomorrow on our Wednesday, but we do have 40% chances of showers rolling in during the afternoon, with a high of about 84 degrees here in Durango. Pagosa Springs will get up to 80 tomorrow, Cortez 86, Aztec Farmington about 87, and up north in Silverton about 71 degrees. Whole Four Corners looking at about a 20 to 40% chance of precipitation tomorrow afternoon.
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8: Hey, good evening. Jake Jones here with a quick look at your local Four Corners forecast. We'll get down to about 50 degrees for a low tonight, partly cloudy conditions, and likely kicking off as a pretty sunny day tomorrow on our Wednesday, but we do have 40% chances of showers rolling in during the afternoon, with a high of about 84 degrees here in Durango. Pagosa Springs will get up to 80 tomorrow, Cortez 86, Aztec Farmington about 87, and up north in Silverton about 71 degrees. Whole Four Corners looking at about a 20 to 40% chance of precipitation tomorrow afternoon.
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5: Hey, good evening. Jake Jones here with a quick look at your local Four Corners forecast. We'll get down to about 50 degrees for a low tonight, partly cloudy conditions, and likely kicking off as a pretty sunny day tomorrow on our Wednesday, but we do have 40% chances of showers rolling in during the afternoon, with a high of about 84 degrees here in Durango. Pagosa Springs will get up to 80 tomorrow, Cortez 86, Aztec Farmington about 87, and up north in Silverton about 71 degrees. Whole Four Corners looking at about a 20 to 40% chance of precipitation tomorrow afternoon.

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6: Hey, good evening. Jake Jones here with a quick look at your local Four Corners forecast. We'll get down to about 50 degrees for a low tonight, partly cloudy conditions, and likely kicking off as a pretty sunny day tomorrow on our Wednesday, but we do have 40% chances of showers rolling in during the afternoon, with a high of about 84 degrees here in Durango. Pagosa Springs will get up to 80 tomorrow, Cortez 86, Aztec Farmington about 87, and up north in Silverton about 71 degrees. Whole Four Corners looking at about a 20 to 40% chance of precipitation tomorrow afternoon.
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0: 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We do. 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

0: Hey, it's Bill Cody, and the show, it's called Pure American Country. And this week, let me take you back in time. Spotlight year 1974, what was happening in your world, around the world? Who were you singing along with on country radio? Well, I can tell you Loretta Lynn, Charlie Rich, and Johnny Rodriguez figure in. And what about a couple of Opry stars, Carly Pearce, Steve Warner, and lots more? 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

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I took the stickers off of my Rubik's Cube, watched MTV all afternoon. My first love was Daisy Duke and them cut-off jeans.

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2: I'm a cowboy. Yes, I am. And last summer on my 40th birthday, I deserved the biggest stupid sign you could ever give an individual. 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

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I mean, if he just called me Bill, I'd be like, hey, let's just blow this off. 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

0: 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I got nothing to lose,
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3: Result.

pledge allegiance to the flag of the United States of America and to the republic for which it stands, one nation, under God, indivisible, with liberty and justice for all.

Amen to that. God bless America and good morning. Welcome into a Wednesday. It's hump day, June the 3rd, and we have got a great big show lined up for you. We've got a bunch of great country music. We've got our giveaways, and we're going to be talking about this Rough Stock Challenge that's coming up this weekend. We're going to have tickets to give away starting tomorrow. If you'd like to go see that, be a part of it, we're going to make it happen. Help make it happen anyway. It's the Morning Ride. Captain and JR with you all the way until about noontime today. Glad to have you along. Thanks for making us a part of your day. Get your coffee going while we take a first look at the forecast. The goalpost has moved just a little bit, but not a lot. From the National Weather Service today, there's a 30% chance of showers and thunderstorms this afternoon. Otherwise, mostly sunny with highs in the mid-80s. Tonight, mostly clear. Overnight lows in the upper 40s, low 50s. Tomorrow, a 20% chance of showers and thunderstorms in the afternoon. Otherwise, sunny with highs in the mid to upper 80s. On Friday, just a slight chance of showers in the afternoon, but that chance is going down. I would imagine it's probably going to disappear altogether by tomorrow. On Friday, we'll end the week with sunny skies and afternoon highs in the mid-80s. The weekend looking pretty good. Going to be a great time out at the lake or out camping in the hills. Whatever you got planned. Saturday and Sunday, sunny skies, afternoon highs in the upper 80s and low 90s. Around the Four Corners, currently it is 62 in Farmington, 57 in Blanding, 58 in Cortez, in Silverton, 35, Pagosa Springs, 43, Bayfield, 49, and that's what we've got here. 49 degrees with a few thin clouds in the Durango area, and it's not too early to start thinking about the weekend. Like I said, the lake, camping, where are you headed? I left

0: Brooks and Dunn, hardworking man on your brand of country, KRSJ. It's 18 minutes after 6 o'clock on this Wednesday morning. Good morning. We've got partly cloudy skies in Durango right now and 49 degrees. Go ahead and pour yourself a cup of coffee, but come right back. Music on the way from Sawyer Brown.
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0: 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Paving operations continue up on Highway 550 on Mola's Pass just before Silverton. There will be alternating traffic and delays are likely. Paving operations also happening on Highway 160 just south of Cortez. There will be alternating traffic there and you should plan for up to 30-minute delays. And please watch for night work that's happening on Highway 160 in Durango. There will be lane closures from 7 p.m. to 7 a.m. with reduced speeds and minor delays.
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0: News. I'm CJ Papa. The race for Los Angeles mayor will be decided this fall. Incumbent Karen Bass.
1: Serving the city that I love, where I was born, and I'm going to continue to do that all the way to victory in November.
0: Republican and reality TV star Spencer Pratt.
2: I'm going to prove to everybody this is for real, and I'm ready to run the city.
0: Prater Democrat Councilwoman Nithya Raman will face Bass on Election Day. Republican Steve Hilton and Democrat Javier Becerra and leaders in the race for governor. If the results hold, they will clash in the general election. In the Middle East, Kuwait briefly shutting down the country's main airport.
3: Overnight, Iran attacked both Kuwait and Bahrain with drones and missiles. Several people were injured and significant damage was caused to Kuwait's international airport.
0: Fox's Trey Yinks in Tel Aviv. One person was killed. 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
4: Stay on top of the latest forecast with America's Weather Team in the palm of your hands.
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7: Rocky Mountain News Network, I'm Teresa Taylor. Public health officials have confirmed the first human case of West Nile virus in Colorado for 2026, contracted by a resident of Jefferson County. While most infected individuals don't experience symptoms, the virus is spread through mosquito bites and can cause mild

0: symptoms like fever and headaches, or even severe illness in rare cases. The American Red Cross reports that its blood supply has dropped by several thousand units in a single week, just as seasonal demand begins to rise. This decline coincides with the start of Colorado's 100 deadliest days of summer, a period between Memorial Day and Labor Day marked by a spike in severe car crashes. And a new $1 million bike park and pump track officially opened to the public at the Cousins Ranch Open Space in Fraser. Local officials spent 2 years completing the free all-ages attraction, which was funded through grants and donations. I'm Teresa Taylor.
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all tied up. Ronnie McDowell on your brand of country, KRSJ. Good Wednesday morning, 10 minutes after 7 o'clock. Partly cloudy skies to mostly cloudy skies, depending on the window you look out. Right now, not too bad. It's starting to warm up nicely. That thermometer says 59 degrees.

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0: Jason Aldean, go on ahead and try that in a small town. Your brand of country, KRSJ. 16 minutes after 7 o'clock, we got some thin clouds in the Durango area, 59 degrees. We got weather coming up and music ready to go from Randy Travis and Midland.
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0: From the National Weather Service, we've got a 30% chance of showers and thunderstorms this afternoon. That's down from a 40% chance. Otherwise, it'll be mostly sunny with afternoon highs in the mid-80s. Tonight, mostly clear, a few clouds, overnight lows in the upper 40s and low 50s. On Thursday, a 20% chance of showers and thunderstorms in the afternoon, up from the 10% chance. With sunny skies outside of that, afternoon highs will be in the mid to upper 80s. On Friday, just a slight, and I do mean very slight, chance of showers in the afternoon. With sunny skies all around the Four Corners, afternoon highs will climb into the upper 80s. And for the weekend, lots of sunshine, highs in the upper 80s and low 90s. Around the Four Corners, at last report, 67 in Farmington, 66 in Blanding, 66 in Cortez. In Silverton, 43 degrees. Pagosa Springs, 56. Bayfield, an even 60. And here at the studios, we're just a heartbeat away from that. It's 59 degrees in your brand of country, KRSJ.

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0: And Santa Claus is really the only one that knows exactly what the cowgirls do. Vince Gill on Your Brand of Country, KRSJ. It's 20 minutes away from 8 o'clock on this Wednesday morning, and time now for entertainment trivia. If you're the first caller with the correct answer to this morning's entertainment trivia question, I've got a $15 gift certificate good at Sunnyside Farms Market for you. 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
0: The number to call is 970-259-5487, 970-259-5487. The phone lines are on hold until we open the envelope with today's question. And this is a multiple choice question this morning. Listen closely. Here we go. From 1979 to 1985, the Duke Boys, who were on probation for running moonshine, did their best to keep at least one step ahead of Sheriff Roscoe P. Coltrane and their probation officer, Jefferson Davis Hogg, in TV's The Dukes of Hazzard. Here's the question. What was the name of the bar that their sister Daisy worked at as a waitress? What was the name of the bar in The Dukes of Hazzard? Was it The Dewdrop Inn, The Boar's Nest, or the Regal Beagle? If you think you know the answer, pick up the phone and give me a call. First person with the right answer gets that $15 gift certificate. The phone lines are now open.

Juice Newton. Old Flame on your brand of country, 100.5, 104.9 KRSJ. And congratulations to Troy this morning. He was the first person to get through with the right answer for our entertainment trivia question. He got himself that $15 gift certificate to Sunnyside Farms, where you can get the area's best variety of fresh, local, and regional pasture-raised meats, free-range poultry, premium seafood, and specialty groceries. Sunnyside Farms Market, 1305 Escalante Drive, here in Durango. Question this morning, from 1979 to 1985, the Duke boys, who were on probation for running moonshine, did their best to keep at least one step ahead of Sheriff Roscoe P. Coltrane and their probation officer, Jefferson Davis Hogg, or Boss Hogg, in TV's The Dukes of Hazzard. What was the name of the bar that their sister Daisy worked at as a waitress? Was it the Dewdrop Inn, the Boar's Nest, or the Regal Beagle? It was the Boar's Nest. Again, congratulations to Troy. We're going to do this again tomorrow morning. Be listening for your chance to win. We'll play again. 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

0: 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Paving operations continue up on Highway 550 on Mullis Pass just before Silverton. There will be alternating traffic and delays are likely. Paving operations also happening on Highway 160 just south of Cortez. There will be alternating traffic there, and you should plan for up to 30-minute delays. And please watch for night work that's happening on Highway 160 in Durango. There will be lane closures from 7 p.m. to 7 a.m. with reduced speeds and minor delays.
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Good morning. 5 minutes now away from 8 o'clock. Here's Holly Dunn.

0: News. I'm Therese Crowley. The president says he'd like to meet the new Ayatollah after the wounded, disfigured son of the deceased Ayatollah joined peace talks, telling the New York Post Pod Force One.
1: He is giving approval because that's the way it is, has been for a long, long time. His father and then him, I guess it's a succession. But we seem to be getting along quite well.
0: It says Iran has agreed not to acquire nuclear weapons amid more U.S. defensive strikes on Iran speedboats. California is still counting its primary vote, but L.A. Mayor Karen Bass forced into a runoff. Number two challenger right now, Spencer Pratt.
2: I hope she's ready, you know, because I literally could not be more excited.
0: Republican Steve Hilton leads for California governor. Democrat Javier Becerra, number two. Montana conservative radio host Darren Flint wins the GOP primary for Ryan Zinke's house seat. 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
18: Rocky Mountain News Network, I'm Teresa Taylor. Tuesday night, emergency crews responded to a water rescue along North County Road 19 in Larimer County. Poudre Fire Authority personnel successfully extracted one person from a canal located near Fort Collins and LaPorte. The rescued individual was immediately transported to a local hospital where they're currently in critical condition. Public health officials have confirmed the first human case of West Nile virus in Colorado for the year.

0: contracted by a resident of Jefferson County. While most infected individuals don't experience symptoms, the virus is spread through mosquito bites and can cause mild symptoms like fever and headaches. And former El Paso County Commission Chair and Air Force veteran Stan Vanderwerf has officially announced his campaign for mayor of Colorado Springs. His platform centers on a people-first movement that prioritizes public safety, affordability, road quality, and responsible growth. I'm Teresa Taylor on the Rocky Mountain News Network.
1: This is the Colorado Transit Report. I'm Shannon Lukens. Be safe and buckle up on your summer road trip. Last year, Colorado State Patrol issued more than 5,000 tickets through their Click It or Ticket enforcement campaign held in partnership with Colorado Department of Transportation. The most recent survey from CDOT shows 90.7% of people in Colorado are buckling up. That's the highest rate ever recorded. But it's still just below the national average of 91.2%, as reported by the National Highway Traffic Safety Association. Nationally, it's teenagers who are among the highest risk for motor vehicle crashes and among the least likely to buckle up. Of the 48 teens who died in passenger vehicle crashes last year, 65% were unrestrained. And if there are kids in the car, make sure they're properly restrained as well. A driver can be stopped and ticketed if an officer sees an unrestrained or improperly restrained child under the age of 18 in the vehicle.
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Those are the Tractors and Baby Likes to Rock It on your brand of country. 100.5, 1049 KRSJ. 11 minutes after 8 o'clock. It is a Wednesday morning. It is Merle Haggard on the morning ride. You got a friend in California. KRSJ.

0: The Texas Tornado, Tanya Tucker on your brand of country, 100.5, 1049 KRSJ. Good morning. Thin clouds in the Durango area right now, but not too bad. 64 degrees here at the studios. From the National Weather Service, we've got a 30% chance of showers and thunderstorms building up this afternoon. Otherwise, it'll be mostly sunny with afternoon highs in the mid-80s. Tonight, mostly clear. Overnight lows in the mid to upper 40s. Tomorrow, a 20% chance of showers and thunderstorms in the afternoon. Otherwise, sunny with highs in the mid-80s once again. Not mid-60s, but the mid-80s. On Friday, a slight chance of showers in the afternoon. With things warming up a little bit, highs climbing into the upper 80s. And on Saturday and Sunday, plenty of sunshine with afternoon highs in the upper 80s and low 90s. Around the Four Corners, 73 degrees at last report in Farmington. It is 72 in Blanding, 71 in Cortez, in Silverton and even 50. Pagosa Springs, 60, Bayfield, 64. And here at the studios, it is 63 degrees at your brand of country, KRSJ. 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
1: Good morning, and thanks for joining me on the Durango Business Update. Charlie Derrick here. This morning, talking with my friend Vaughn Morris from Boys and Girls Club of La Plata County.
2: 1,700 kids last year got help. That's impressive in itself. More impressive to me, not a single one was turned away because they couldn't afford it.
3: That's one of our founding principles, Charlie, is no kid or family will ever be denied access based on a financial burden.
2: This little luncheon that we just did today, we're trying to raise $30,000 in one day. You think we'll get it done?
3: I think we will. You know, the great thing about this community is they believe in their kids. And when we call to action, people step up.
1: Speaking of stepping up, did I hear right when I said, when you said Marigela Fernandez, who is the 2026 Youth of the Year, 18 years old, on her way to college, going to be a physician's assistant. Did I hear you right when you said she's writing a book?
3: That was one of her passion projects, was working with younger kids to help them express their emotions. And so they should finish that here at the end of May. And so she'll be a published author, as will those kids.
1: And you told me she's overcome since the first time you met her 10 years ago. She's overcome all kinds of physical challenges. She was a really sick kid when she was a little kid.
3: She had some challenges as a young person, and then having that support and somebody to believe in you, and she's paying it forward, which is what we're always hoping for.
1: Thanks for listening to the Business Update with Vaughn Morris from Boys and Girls Club of La Plata County. 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

Joe Nichols and Size Matters on Your Brand of Country, 100.5, 1049 KRSJ. Good morning. Here's Dirk Bentley getting a little bit sideways.

0: The Colorado 150 Film Festival has released its schedule of showings in June as Southwest Colorado celebrates 150 years of Colorado's statehood. 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

Travis Trent spelling it out for you. T-R-O-U-B-L-E. Nothing but trouble on this Wednesday morning. Your brand of country, K-R-S-J. Straight down and a little to the left now. 8:33 with Dasha. Austin.

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1: So everybody's heard of the Texas Rangers. Has anybody ever heard of the Colorado Rangers?
2: Well, it doesn't appear that many people have, and which is quite interesting because they were really an important part of our growth as from territory to statehood. They were founded in 1861 during the Civil War, and they were cowboys, working men, and they had to provide their own weapons and ammunition and their own horses, but they were the rough and tumble lot. They went up into the mining camps. This is long before the railroad got here, so they spent a lot of time on horseback. You know, and back then we also had the early days of the cattle rustling and the horse thieves. There was even a trail up in the mountains here in the San Juans called Horse Thief Trail, and outlaws would steal horses and mules from one camp, take them to another, and sell them. And they kind of steal some more and make a big circuit and eventually come back and steal the same ones over again. So, you know, these guys were constantly on the run chasing them down.
1: Was it a good job?
2: I think it probably would have been a good job for adventuresome young men. You know, maybe particularly some of the young men who came out here hoping to strike it rich in gold and discovered that, you know, that's a hell of a lot of work.
1: Yeah. Yeah.
2: And, you know, I know if I was back then, it would have been a perfect job for me.
1: Yeah.
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You stop and think about it. 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

0: 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Paving operations continue up on Highway 550 on Mola's Pass just before Silverton. There will be alternating traffic and delays are likely. Paving operations also happening on Highway 160 just south of Cortez. There will be alternating traffic there and you should plan for up to 30-minute delays. And please watch for night work that's happening on Highway 160 in Durango. There will be lane closures from 7 p.m. to 7 a.m. with reduced speeds and minor delays.
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0: News. I'm CJ Pop. The U.S. and Iran have gone on the attack again, and talks to end the conflict continue. On the New York Post Pod Force One podcast, the president saying Iran's leaders directly involved in talks about the war. Plus,
1: would you like to meet him or meet any of the Iranians in person?
2: I've never thought of it, actually. It's a very good question. I'll think of it. Yeah, I'd like to meet him. I'd like to meet everybody. I'd like to meet him. We probably will meet at some point, depending on how it all works out.
0: Republican Steve Hilton and Democrat Javier Becerra take the lead in California's governor's race. It'll be settled in November general election. Hilton moments ago on Fox TV LA, blaming his opponent.
3: It's his party and it's him. It's the Democrat political machine that's been running California and that's given us the highest cost of living in the country, the highest unemployment rate in the country.
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8: Rocky Mountain News Network, I'm Teresa Taylor. Tuesday night, emergency crews responded to a water rescue along North County Road 19 in Larimer County. Poudre Fire Authority personnel successfully extracted one person from a canal located near Fort Collins and LaPorte. The rescued individual was immediately transported to a local hospital where they're currently in critical condition. Public health officials have confirmed the first human case of West Nile virus in Colorado for the year, contracted by a resident of Jefferson County. While most infected individuals don't experience symptoms, the virus is spread through mosquito bites and can cause mild symptoms like fever and headaches. And former El Paso County Commission Chair and Air Force veteran Stan Vanderwerf has officially announced his campaign for mayor of Colorado Springs. His platform centers on a People First movement that prioritizes public safety, affordability, road quality, and responsible growth. I'm Teresa Taylor on the Rocky Mountain News Network.
9: This is the Colorado Transit Report. I'm Shannon Lukens. Be safe and buckle up on your summer road trip. Last year, Colorado State Patrol issued more than 5,000 tickets through their Click It or Ticket enforcement campaign held in partnership with Colorado Department of Transportation. The most recent survey from CDOT shows 90.7% of people in Colorado are buckling up. That's the highest rate ever recorded. But it's still just below the national average of 91.2%, as reported by the National Highway Traffic Safety Association. Nationally, it's teenagers who are among the highest risk for motor vehicle crashes and among the least likely to buckle up. Of the 48 teens who died in passenger vehicle crashes last year, 65% were unrestrained. And if there are kids in the car, make sure they're properly restrained as well. A driver can be stopped and ticketed if an officer sees an unrestrained or improperly restrained child under the age of 18 in the vehicle.
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It's the morning ride with Pam Tillis.

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0: Lila McCann, she just wants to fall in love on your brand of country, KRSJ, a girl desperately in need of a coloring book. 17 minutes after 9 o'clock, we've got clearing skies. There's a lot of blue skies out there this hour, and it's not too bad, 71 degrees. From the National Weather Service, we have a 30% chance of showers and thunderstorms building up this afternoon. Otherwise, mostly sunny with afternoon highs in the mid-80s. Tonight, mostly clear with overnight lows dropping into the upper 40s and low 50s. Tomorrow, there's a 20% chance of showers and thunderstorms building up again in the afternoon. Otherwise, it'll be sunny with afternoon highs in the upper 80s. On Friday, just a slight, very slight chance of afternoon showers. Otherwise, sunny with highs in the mid-80s. And looking ahead to the weekend, plenty of sunshine and plenty of heat. Highs forecast to peak in the upper 80s and low 90s. And looking around the four corners, speaking of temperatures in Farmington, they're checking in at 75 degrees, 73 in Blanding, 74 in Cortez. In Silverton, 55, Pagosa Springs, 71, Bayfield, 69, and here at the studios, it is 71 degrees. 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
3: 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The Ranger Series is back at the Durango Rec Center with Ranger Tosh Black. The next one is Thursday, June 4th, and will cover backpacking. 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Meet at Buckley Park at 5 p.m. before proceeding down the sidewalk with a parade along Main Avenue. 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

Kind of a one-hit wonder there from Tim Ryan. That's Dancing Circles on Your Brand of Country. 100.5, 104.9 KRSJ. Good morning. 26 minutes after 9 o'clock. Coming up next, we've got FCB Local Headlines with Sandy Connor. Right after this, from Eddie Rabbit, she's coming back to say goodbye. KRSJ.

0: and the time it takes for this red light to turn green, we'll be back into another long set of your country favorites. 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
4: Hey folks, this is Tracy Byrd. 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

Rolling with the flow on a Wednesday morning. The Silver Fox, Charlie Rich, your brand of country, KRSJ. Up next, your chance to win a $15 gift certificate to Uncle Fixin's across from Rotary Park. 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

just to satisfy your 14-karat mind. Gene Watson, Gary Gene Watson, your brand of country, KRSJ. Good morning. It's time now for a ridiculously random trivia. If you are the first caller with the correct answer to this morning's ridiculously random trivia question, I've got a $15 gift certificate. You can go to Uncle Fixin's across from Rotary Park, perfecting the art of comfort food. The number to call is 970-259-5487. 970-259-5487. The question is in this envelope. Let's find out what it is. The phone lines are on hold. It's a multiple choice question. Here we go. Listen closely. The Big Island of Hawaii is the largest island belonging to the United States. Where will you find the second largest island belonging to the United States? Would it be in Alaska? Would it be in New York? Or would it be California? Think you know the answer? If you do, pick up the phone and give me a call. First person with the right answer gets that $15 gift certificate. And the phone lines are now open.

What goes on when the sun goes down? Ronnie Millsap on your brand of country, 100.5, 1049 KRSJ. And we did get a winner for our ridiculously random trivia question this morning. Congratulations to Jim Long. First caller with the correct answer got himself that $15 gift certificate to Uncle's Fixins on the north side of the VFW right across from Rotary Park. Be sure you try some of the best and freshest foods, desserts, and beverages you've ever had, especially the gourmet ice cream. Uncle's Fixins, always perfecting the art of comfort food. Our question this morning, multiple choice. The Big Island of Hawaii is the largest island belonging to the United States. Now, where will you find the second largest island belonging to the United States? Would it be in Alaska, New York, or California? Well, it's just under 500 square miles smaller than the Big Island of Hawaii. You would be in Alaska. Kodiak Island is the second largest island belonging to the U.S. Again, congratulations to Jim. We're going to do this again tomorrow morning. Be listening for your chance to win. We'll play again. Ridiculously random trivia right here on your brand of country, KRSJ.

0: 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Paving operations continue up on Highway 550 on Mullis Pass just before Silverton. There will be alternating traffic and delays are likely. Paving operations also happening on Highway 160 just south of Cortez. There will be alternating traffic there and you should plan for up to 30-minute delays. And please watch for night work. That's happening on Highway 160 in Durango. There will be lane closures from 7 p.m. to 7 a.m. with reduced speeds and minor delays.
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Cause I got Jose, Captain Morgan, not to mention Carl George and Tammy and Loretta, Earl, Willie Nelson, Big John Cash. How about old Jimmy Buffett? Bring him in there. That sun shining. George Strait, old friend.

0: I'm Therese Crowley. California counting may take a week, but Republican Steve Hilton in a primary horse race for governor with Democrat Javier Becerra and Republican Spencer Pratt nipping at the heels of L.A. Mayor Karen Bass for the runoff.
1: I'm going to prove to everybody this is for real, and I'm ready to run the city.
0: President Trump's pick for Iowa governor Randy Feenstra edged out in the GOP primary by Zach Lahn, who aligned with the MAHA movement. The president tells the New York Post he'd like to meet the new Ayatollah after the wounded, disfigured son of the dead Ayatollah joined peace talks. And Senator Ted Cruz in a hearing on the bill regulating how college sports are monetized.
2: We could lose dozens of historic football and basketball programs, not to mention tens of thousands of Olympic sports at colleges dependent on the revenue from football and basketball.
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She's Twitter pated. She's Haley Witters, all in love on Your Brand of Country, KRSJ. 10 minutes after 10 o'clock on this Wednesday morning, Captain and JR with you. It's the Morning Ride with Blake Shelton. I'll name the dogs.

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1: From the National Weather Service, they're giving us a 30% chance of showers and thunderstorms this afternoon. Otherwise, mostly sunny with afternoon highs in the mid-80s. Mostly clear skies tonight. Overnight lows dropping into the upper 40s and low 50s. For tomorrow, a 20% chance of showers and thunderstorms again by the afternoon with sunny skies mostly throughout the four corners. Highs will be in the upper 80s. On Friday, a slight chance of showers in the afternoon. Otherwise, sunny with highs in the mid-80s. Saturday and Sunday, sunny and hot with afternoon highs in the upper 80s and low 90s. 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

That's Keith Urban, and I'm in on Your Brand of Country, KRSJ. Before that, Aaron Tippin, I Wouldn't Have It Any Other Way, and we are going to be three songs deep into 40 minutes of commercial-free country music starting right now with Joel Saunier. 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
2: I was okay with it.

You know, she actually is right. It all comes out in the wash. It usually does. That's Miranda Lambert on your brand of country, KRSJ. 17 minutes away from 11 o'clock. Thanks for making us a part of your Wednesday morning. Here's Michael Martin Murphy. We're still taking chances.

0: keeping our promise to play nothing but good country music. Like a rhinestone cowboy, riding out on a horse in a star-spangled rodeo. 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

Joe Diffie, a pickup man, your brand of country, KRSJ. 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
6: Rocky Mountain News Network, I'm Teresa Taylor. Tuesday night, emergency crews responded to a water rescue along North County Road 19 in Larimer County. Booter Fire Authority personnel successfully extracted one person from a canal located near Fort Collins and LaPorte. The rescued individual was immediately transported to a local hospital where they're currently in critical condition. Public health officials have confirmed the first human case of West Nile virus in Colorado for the year, contracted by a resident of Jefferson County. While most infected individuals don't experience symptoms, the virus is spread through mosquito bites and can cause mild symptoms like fever and headaches. And former El Paso County Commission Chair and Air Force veteran Stan Vanderwerf has officially announced his campaign for mayor of Colorado Springs. His platform centers on a People First movement that prioritizes public safety, affordability, road quality, and responsible growth. I'm Teresa Taylor on the Rocky Mountain News Network.
7: This is the Colorado Transit Report. I'm Shannon Lukens. Be safe and buckle up on your summer road trip. Last year, Colorado State Patrol issued more than 5,000 tickets through their Click It or Ticket enforcement campaign held in partnership with Colorado Department of Transportation. The most recent survey from CDOT shows 90.7% of people in Colorado are buckling up. That's the highest rate ever recorded. But it's still just below the national average of 91.2%, as reported by the National Highway Traffic Safety Association. Nationally, it's teenagers who are among the highest risk for motor vehicle crashes and among the least likely to buckle up. Of the 48 teens who died in passenger vehicle crashes last year, 65% were unrestrained. And if there are kids in the car, make sure they're properly restrained as well. A driver can be stopped and ticketed if an officer sees an unrestrained or improperly restrained child under the age of 18 in the vehicle.
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Carrie Underwood ain't never getting her out of that truck. 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
1: From the National Weather Service, they're giving us a 30% chance of showers and thunderstorms this afternoon. Otherwise, mostly sunny with afternoon highs in the mid-80s. Mostly clear skies tonight. Overnight lows dropping into the upper 40s and low 50s. For tomorrow, a 20% chance of showers and thunderstorms again by the afternoon. With sunny skies mostly throughout the four corners, highs will be in the upper 80s. On Friday, a slight chance of showers in the afternoon. Otherwise, sunny with highs in the mid-80s. Saturday and Sunday, sunny and hot with afternoon highs in the upper 80s and low 90s.
2: 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We've got some stuff from Blake Shelton and John Morgan. 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

Brad Paisley and American Saturday Night on your brand of country, KRSJ. That kicks off another 40-minute commercial-free music sweep. We'll keep it going now with John Schneider. Here's Bo Duke himself. Love, you ain't seen the last of me. Actually, probably have.

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I guarantee you, if you try to jitterbug or swing to that, that is a workout that you will never forget. Been there, done that. My body won't do that again. Here's Ed Bruce. 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

McBride in the Ride, and that'll wrap it up for me. JR is gone, but we'll both be back tomorrow morning, 6 a.m. Join us. You bring the coffee, we'll bring the country, and we are going to roll out a Thursday, a throwback Thursday. Meanwhile, the downhill slide to the weekend begins in 2 minutes and 30 seconds. Enjoy your Wednesday afternoon. Live it while you can. This ain't no dress rehearsal.

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0: From the National Weather Service, they're giving us a 30% chance of showers and thunderstorms this afternoon. Otherwise, mostly sunny with afternoon highs in the mid-80s. Mostly clear skies tonight. Overnight lows dropping into the upper 40s and low 50s. For tomorrow, a 20% chance of showers and thunderstorms again by the afternoon. With sunny skies mostly throughout the four corners, highs will be in the upper 80s. On Friday, a slight chance of showers in the afternoon. Otherwise, sunny with highs in the mid-80s. Saturday and Sunday, sunny and hot with afternoon highs in the upper 80s and low 90s.
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0: 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And the 2000s.
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0: News. I'm John Saucier. The protests continue outside a nice facility in New Jersey where detainees allegedly are facing poor conditions. Speaking during a hearing before the House Homeland Security Committee today, DHS Secretary Mark Wayne Mullen says he doesn't believe these protesters are peaceful.
1: I've had officers bit, hit, scratched. We had one get threatened that they were going to kill him and his family. That's peaceful.
0: New Jersey's Governor Mikey Sherrill claimed out-of-state groups are inflaming the tensions. House Homeland Security Committee ranking member Representative Benny Thompson criticizing Mullen's handling of the department and the protests.
2: Rather than addressing these problems and forcing the contractor that runs the facility to do its job, DHS responded by attacking protesters and defending inhumane conditions.
0: Local officials say a curfew in the area surrounding the ICE facility will continue until further notice. 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

0: Fort Collins and LaPorte. The rescued individual was immediately transported to a local hospital where they're currently in critical condition. Public health officials have confirmed the first human case of West Nile virus in Colorado for the year, contracted by a resident of Jefferson County. While most infected individuals don't experience symptoms, the virus is spread through mosquito bites and can cause mild symptoms like fever and headaches. And former El Paso County Commission Chair and Air Force veteran Stan Vanderwerf has officially announced his campaign for mayor of Colorado Springs. His platform centers on a People First movement that prioritizes public safety, affordability, road quality, and responsible growth. I'm Teresa Taylor on the Rocky Mountain News Network.
1: This is the Colorado Transit Report. I'm Shannon Lukens. Be safe and buckle up on your summer road trip. Last year, Colorado State Patrol issued more than 5,000 tickets through their Click It or Ticket enforcement campaign held in partnership with Colorado Department of Transportation. The most recent survey from CDOT shows 90.7% of people in Colorado are buckling up. That's the highest rate ever recorded. But it's still just below the national average of 91.2%, as reported by the National Highway Traffic Safety Association. Nationally, it's teenagers who are among the highest risk for motor vehicle crashes and among the least likely to buckle up. Of the 48 teens who died in passenger vehicle crashes last year, 65% were unrestrained. And if there are kids in the car, make sure they're properly restrained as well. A driver can be stopped and ticketed if an officer sees an unrestrained or improperly restrained child under the age of 18 in the vehicle.
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0: From the National Weather Service, they're giving us a 30% chance of showers and thunderstorms this afternoon. Otherwise, mostly sunny with afternoon highs in the mid-80s. Mostly clear skies tonight. Overnight lows dropping into the upper 40s and low 50s. For tomorrow, a 20% chance of showers and thunderstorms again by the afternoon with sunny skies mostly throughout the four corners. Highs will be in the upper 80s. On Friday, a slight chance of showers in the afternoon. Otherwise, sunny with highs in the mid-80s. Saturday and Sunday, sunny and hot with afternoon highs in the upper 80s and low 90s.
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0: called him Amos, Moses. 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

0: News. I'm Tom Graham. Violence once again escalating between the U.S. and Iran. The two sides at changing strikes overnight. Kuwait briefly shutting down its main airport after an Iranian drone heavily damaged it.
1: According to Kuwaiti officials, at least one person was killed and 63 others were injured. Damage from that barrage of drones and missiles forced officials to close down one of the airport's terminals, but have since reopened it.
0: Fox's Jeff Paul, Homeland Security Secretary Mark Wayne Mullen going before a House panel today. Several Democrats demanding changes for the dismantling of ICE.
2: The cruelty runs to the top of DHS, weaponizing the immigration system for your president and this administration racist grievances.
0: New Jersey Congresswoman LaMonica McGiver has been critical of an immigration detention facility in Newark. It's been the site of recent violent anti-ICE protests. 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
7: Rocky Mountain News Network. I'm Teresa Taylor. Public health officials have confirmed the first human case of West Nile virus in Colorado for 2026, contracted by a resident of Jefferson County. While most infected individuals

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8: 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From the National Weather Service, they're giving us a 30% chance of showers and thunderstorms this afternoon. Otherwise, mostly sunny with afternoon highs in the mid-80s. Mostly clear skies tonight. Overnight lows dropping to the upper 40s and low 50s. For tomorrow, a 20% chance of showers and thunderstorms again by the afternoon. With sunny skies mostly throughout the four corners, highs will be in the upper 80s. On Friday, a slight chance of showers in the afternoon. Otherwise, sunny with highs in the mid-80s. Saturday and Sunday, sunny and hot with afternoon highs in the upper 80s and low 90s.
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0: music of Johnny Cash, Willie Nelson, Kenny Rogers, and Waylon Jennings, we do. 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

0: Hey, Rocky, watch me pull a rabbit out of my hat. See? Nothing up my sleeve. Presto!
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0: 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Nothing up my sleeve. 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

0: News. I'm John Saucier. The United States and Iran are launching new strikes, even as President Trump claims negotiations between the two are ongoing. Speaking during a hearing before the House Foreign Relations Committee, Secretary of State Marco Rubio blames Hezbollah for this ongoing fighting.
1: We are hopeful that we can create a paradigm in which Lebanon's government and Israel can work together to disarm Hezbollah and allow the people of Lebanon to reclaim its country. But it's complex.
0: California Republican gubernatorial candidate Steve Hilton advancing past the primary, expected to go up against Democratic candidate Javier Becerra in November. Hilton telling a news conference he came out on top despite spending far less than other candidates did.
2: It's an indication that when I'm elected governor, we are going to be frugal and careful with public money so we can cut the bloat in our government and reduce everybody's taxes.
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6: Rocky Mountain News Network, I'm Teresa Taylor. Tuesday night, emergency crews responded to a water rescue along North County Road 19 in Larimer County. Poudre Fire Authority personnel successfully extracted one person from a canal located near Fort Collins and LaPorte. The rescued individual was immediately transported to a local hospital where they're currently in critical condition. Public health officials have confirmed the first human case of West Nile virus in Colorado for the year, contracted by a resident of Jefferson County. While most infected individuals don't experience symptoms, the virus is spread through mosquito bites and can cause mild symptoms like fever and headaches. And former El Paso County Commission Chair and Air Force veteran Stan Vanderwerf has officially announced his campaign for mayor of Colorado Springs. His platform centers on a People First movement that prioritizes public safety, affordability, road quality, and responsible growth. I'm Teresa Taylor on the Rocky Mountain News Network.
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7: 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From the National Weather Service, they're giving us a 30% chance of showers and thunderstorms this afternoon. Otherwise, mostly sunny with afternoon highs in the mid-80s. Mostly clear skies tonight. Overnight lows dropping into the upper 40s and low 50s. For tomorrow, a 20% chance of showers and thunderstorms again by the afternoon. With sunny skies mostly throughout the four corners, highs will be in the upper 80s. On Friday, a slight chance of showers in the afternoon. Otherwise, sunny with highs in the mid-80s. Saturday and Sunday, sunny and hot with afternoon highs in the upper 80s and low 90s.
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0: Fox News. I'm Tom Graham. President Trump once again insisting today a peace deal with Iran is not far off. Despite another escalation of violence, Tehran attacking several U.S. allies in the Middle East. Fox's Jennifer Griffin.
1: Iran launched dozens of missiles and drones at Kuwait, Bahrain, and U.S. bases and commercial ships near the Strait of Hormuz. Kuwait's military alone says Iran fired 13 ballistic missiles and 17 drones.
0: The Pentagon launching what it called self-defense strikes on an Iranian island. Homeland Security Secretary Mark Wayne Mullen going before a House panel today. Democrats continue to criticize an immigration detention facility in Newark, New Jersey.
2: You know what's racist? Is the fact that every detainee in Delaney Hall is a person of color.
0: New Jersey Congresswoman LaMonica McGivern. Mullen accused Democrats of promoting violent protests at that facility. 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
3: 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What a bull.
4: 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One admission, two exciting shows. 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
4: From the National Weather Service, they're giving us a 30% chance of showers and thunderstorms this afternoon. Otherwise, mostly sunny with afternoon highs in the mid-80s. Mostly clear skies tonight. Overnight lows dropping into the upper 40s and low 50s. For tomorrow, a 20% chance of showers and thunderstorms again by the afternoon. With sunny skies mostly throughout the Four Corners, highs will be in the upper 80s. On Friday, a slight chance of showers in the afternoon. Otherwise, sunny with highs in the mid-80s. Saturday and Sunday, sunny and hot with afternoon highs in the upper 80s and low 90s.
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0: Fox News, I'm John Saucier. President Trump considering seizing Iran's uranium stockpile. He says negotiations with Iran do continue on a possible permanent peace deal. The president says only the United States and China really have the capability to retrieve that enriched uranium.
1: That stuff is buried underneath a mountain that virtually collapsed. It's very, very hard to get it. But nevertheless, I want to get it.
0: Well, the United States and Iran have launched new strikes, even as the negotiations continue. Speaking during a hearing before the House Foreign Relations Committee, Secretary of State Marco Rubio, he blames Iran's proxy Hezbollah for some of this ongoing fighting.
2: We are hopeful that we can create a paradigm in which Lebanon's government and Israel can work together to disarm Hezbollah and allow the people of Lebanon to reclaim its country. But it's complex.
0: Kuwait actually had to temporarily shut down its main airport after Iranian drones reportedly killed a person and wounded others there. 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
8: Hey, good evening. Jake Jones here with a quick look at your local Four Corners forecast. And for a mostly clear night tonight, we got a low getting down to about 47 degrees overnight here in Durango, and calm wind gusts, about 5 miles per hour. Now tomorrow on a Thursday, again, very slight chances of precipitation in the afternoon, only a 10% shot there. Should be a mostly sunny day across the Four Corners, with a high up to 89 degrees in Durango tomorrow. Pagosa Springs up to 89 as well, Cortez 88, Aztec, Farmington 90, and Silverton up to 72.
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